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0: Lamb trucks, Beamers, Bentleys, Benz trucks. Fine women, fly clothes, man. I say, we just
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0: I be simple guy. 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
1: Wow.
0: She bringin' body with a chicken eye. In mind they do, I'm say I booking flag.
1: And she commit.
0: Me, I see in time.
1: Yeah.
0: Wrong choice, me, I see in vibe. Slim, thick, she they use in mind. Mene, they buy a fly. Mene, me, who my in the dry.
1: Oh, Akba,
0: I been.

0: boy, now you be the boy.
1: Yeah. So she's stressing me, won't you my wife?
2: Yeah.
1: And bonus back, so I won't you my type.
2: Yeah.
1: When I'm in pass, I'm in my height. But me retool from body to face, I'm in my five. Me date Belinda, me date Joyce.
2: Ah.
1: Put in my dinner and I rate it, boys.
2: Ah.
1: And pan and your papa, and making noise.

0: 0501-287814. 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Or 0501-287809. That's 0501-287809. 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Now, I want to quickly tell you about, you know, the Munchies chocolate chip cookies. 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Nothing sends the right signals to that special person than the chocolatey sweetness of Munchies chocolate chip cookies. 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So why don't you start the moments that matter with Munchies chocolate chip cookies and experience unmistakable crunch of chocolatey joy. Munchies chocolate chip cookies from the makers of Munchies biscuits, all right? Good morning, going out to you. I was just talking to you about Alliance Francaise. Now, let me explain this to you. On the 22nd day of August, we're all going to watch a stand-up comedian. His name is Jerry Ashino. He's a friend of mine. He's talented. He's been around for a bit, working very hard. Now, this comedy special is going to explore a lot of funny topics with absolutely no holds barred. And it promises a comedy experience that is both authentic, right? And it's going to be unforgettable as well. That's what I want you to remember. Now, if you happen to be a comedy lover, an entertainment enjoyer, if you happen to be a full-time Abontan citizen, if you happen to be just a fan of Ghanaian entertainment, come out and get ready to be entertained with pure stand-up comedy like never before. There's going to be a lot of other people around, okay? I'm talking about Clemente Suarez, Jacinta, Papaya Atamle, Uncle Kubi, Lexi the Comic, Kojo PJ, Parrot Mouth, General Ntatia, MJ the Comedian, Al Phenomenal from Togo, Ojo, as well as Efia Barcelona, Ebenezer Jumor, Jeffrey Naughty, among others. You can get yourself a ticket today, all right? A standard ticket is going for 150 Ghana cedis, plus one ticket is going for 250. Premium tickets are going for 300 Ghana cedis. You can dial *203*121*91#. That's *203*121#. The date is 22nd of August 2026, Alliance Francaise, 5:30 p.m. The entire action begins. 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Good morning, going out to you. We're going to get into our questing for the day. I mean, you get to call me right after this. Don't touch it.
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We're back outside. Good morning going out to you. This is Rise and Shine. That's music coming up from Benson. And a friend of mine, his name is Saz. Saz is amazing, man. Good morning going out to you. How are you feeling today? I want to ask you a question today, right? Get ready to call us on 0202222070. One thing people misunderstand about me is, complete a statement. One thing people understand about me is, give me a call right now. I want to hear one thing people misunderstand about you. Send me a voice note as well. I'll be very ready to, you know, drop that on radio. You can also send me a generic text message. I mean, it's time for us to have a conversation. Complete the statement. One thing people misunderstand about me is, which is it? I'd love to hear it. All right. So give me a call, 0202222073. Let's get into that one right about now. And yeah, for the most part, this is Rise and Shine. We're going to get into that conversation any moment now. Okay.

0: 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We're in the Accra capital city of Ghana today, 28-07-2026. 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Salute Accra. Welcome to Accra the capital, where we rise and shine upon the morning breakfast bus with the street disciples through the airwaves. Salute YFM. His Majesty, good morning, going at you. 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All right, don't say I didn't tell you. We keep the good stuff for you. All right. I've got this one coming in. They think my head is hard, but I work so hard so I can enjoy, but not to give loans when they need them. Thank you very much. This one is coming up from Anonymous. I like the strategy, actually. I like the strategy. I like this Anonymous strategy. Connect with me live. Yeah, you worked very, very hard. They think my head is hard, but I work so hard. So I can enjoy, but not to give loans when they need them. Very interesting. Gaddafi's calling me on WhatsApp call again this morning. SoccerBet is offering you a great opportunity to win even when you lose. With Soccer Chance, when you bet 10 plus matches and you lose one game, we'll still reward you three times your stake. I'm here to remind you, terms and conditions apply. All right, take advantage. Good morning.
1: Good morning, Bamber. How are you doing?
0: I am well. How are you doing?
1: I'm also doing well by God's grace.
0: Nice.
1: Happy Tuesday.
0: Happy Tuesday to you too.
1: You know, I'm not still back from Lomé. That's why I'm still calling you.
0: You're still not still back from Lomé. When are you coming back?
1: Yeah, I'm still Lomé. I'll be coming. That's on Thursday. You know, I'm related to the city president, Fure Jatsibe Yadiman Tuzima. So I have some businesses there with International Business Bank.
0: Gaddafi.
1: Bamber, I liquidated BTC.
0: Gaddafi, when are you coming back?
1: On Thursday.
0: Simple. Easy. Very simple. Very, very simple.
1: Bamber. Yesterday, Joseph threw me wrong.
0: Cozy.
1: Yesterday, I and Joseph spoke on the.
0: Is it Cozy? Is it Akosia?
1: Yeah, Cozy. We spoke yesterday. She asked some question. Mm-hmm. She asked before telephone what was operating. Uh-huh. So she asked and she said telephone, typewriter, and something else.
0: Okay.
1: So I told her it's a typewriter. When she checked, it was right.
0: Eish.
1: I know the typewriter was working ages before the telephone, television, Eish. Everything came in. No, I'm into technology, so.
0: Gaddafi.
1: Bamba, what's the question for today?
0: What's one thing people misunderstand about you?
1: Misunderstand about me?
0: Yes.
1: What do people misunderstand about me is my guts and my courage, you know?
0: Mm-hmm.
1: And my guts and my courage. The courage I have in my guts, and
0: they like that.
1: That's what people don't misunderstand about me, because I'm courageous. I have the guts like the former president, George Wallace.
0: Okay,
1: you know,
0: hardest
1: guy. He says he's a coward, but he's not a coward.
0: Hardest guy, but who's
1: yeah,
0: his,
1: the hardest
0: who's,
1: guy?
0: Who's
1: you
0: his,
1: know,
0: who's
1: his, my uncle. That's why. Yeah.
0: Gaddafi.
1: No, people used to say that. Yes, sir. It's my uncle.
0: How is Tesh Nungwa this morning?
1: George Wallace is my. No, I'm not in Tesh Nungwa now.
0: Okay, all right.
1: I'm not in Tesh Nungwa now. I'm in Lomé. But Tesh Nungwa will be banging by this time, you know.
0: I like that.
1: Yesterday, I heard they were in Willis Pop. I have a nice time in Willis Pop.
0: Hey, you were at the fool you die, I swear.
1: I told Cozy we'll be having a date, and I own the talk.

0: 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So sign up now, give them a call or WhatsApp them on the number 050-411-0957. Once again, the number is 050-411-0957. Be a Samsung ambassador and aim more. All right, so let's go in for that commercial break. When we come back, I've got more music right here. So we get into the final hour where we play your requests. Keep it locked.
1: Every day we are trying to be a rabbi, but we are busy. Am I or more class? No, more or more who need it? No, more so. Or more who need it? Wow! 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

0: According to the American Psychiatric Association, it affects roughly 8% of children and 2% of adults. Commonly believed to only affect boys because they are perceived as rowdy and rambunctious.
1: One time for them praying on my downfall. Yeah. 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

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Hip-hop right now lives in Africa, no doubt about that. Forget what you know, right now, it's Africa when it comes to hip-hop. Nasty C, KO, this one right here, too much.

0: that definitely brings us into 57 minutes. In the second hour of the show, less than 3 minutes, we get into the final hour of the show, folks. We'll be having a conversation, though, and hopefully I can chip in some of your requests before we close curtains at 3 and make way for the draw of the life to come through. Remember, the winners for the World Cup, you know, that promotion that have been going on for some time back in the World Cup, the winners will be mentioned, so make sure you lock in. It could be you if you predict it and you got it. Keep your fingers crossed. Hopefully you win those wonderful prizes. Too Much, KO, Nasty C. This one goes out to all my hip-hop heads. As a matter of fact, let me take it back from the top.
1: Shout to one. It's AJ the Hottest.
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0: BBC News with Fiona MacDonald. An approaching heatwave risks jeopardising efforts to battle major wildfires in France and Spain, some of the worst in living memory. Firefighters say they've made progress, but warn danger continues. Japan's Prime Minister says a strong earthquake in the coastal city of Kumamoto has injured several people and caused buildings to collapse. Thousands of residents are without electricity. Train services have been suspended. Violence has broken out in Pakistan-administered Kashmir at the end of the first phase of regional elections. The authorities say one paramilitary officer was killed and three injured in clashes with supporters of a banned coalition of civil society groups. Oman is reported to have proposed a regional system for managing the Strait of Hormuz, preventing Iran from exercising sole control of the waterway. Shipping companies would make voluntary payments in return for navigation and safety services. Taiwanese media say prosecutors have detained an employee of the chip-making giant Nvidia as part of a widening probe into the smuggling of AI servers with chips. The Nvidia chips are subject to US export controls. Uganda has been declared Ebola-free after going 42 days without a new case. 20 cases were confirmed in the latest outbreak, first declared in Eastern Democratic Republic of Congo in mid-May. The United States has welcomed Chad's decision to withdraw from the International Criminal Court. The US Assistant Secretary of State urged other members to leave, accusing the tribunal of illegitimate overreach. And one of France's greatest ever footballers, Zinedine Zidane, has been confirmed as coach of the men's national team. Zidane won the World Cup with France as a player and coached Real Madrid to three Champions League wins. BBC News.
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2: Chemo Charlie, he hold me down and I'll forever be grateful. 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